0: Recuerdos de siempre.
1: This generation rules the nation with version.

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Be not working hard. Yeah, right, picture that with a Kodak. Or better yet, go to Times Square.

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1: 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Yo. Open up, man.
2: What do you want, man?
1: My girl just caught me.
2: You made her catch you?
1: I don't know how I let this happen.
2: The who?
1: The girl next door, you know? I don't know what to do.
2: So it wasn't you.
1: All right.

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3: Who?
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